0: I love your high notes.
1: If you specialize,
0: when Elvis rotates, each critic notates. It may look funny, but the money's what it's.

0: Love your high notes, it.
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